The Ministry of Health wishes to provide further advice to the public on precautionary measures to protect their health and that of their families. Exposure to haze may cause minor health effects such as coughing, eye irritation, and a runny nose. It may also aggravate existing health conditions, particularly asthma, lung diseases, and heart diseases. Members of the public are advised to take the following measures. Maintain good personal hygiene and wash the face and hands after engaging in outdoor activities. Ensure adequate fluid intake. Limit outdoor activities. Wear a face mask when necessary. If the haze condition worsens and it is necessary to be outdoors, use a suitable face mask and ensure that it is worn correctly. The use of an air purifier equipped with a HEPA filter may help reduce air pollution levels in enclosed spaces. Those with chronic illnesses should take their medication regularly as advised by their doctor. And seek immediate medical examination and treatment if you experience symptoms such as a persistent cold or cough, allergies, shortness of breath, or difficulty breathing. Members of the public are also advised to be updated with the latest developments regarding the haze situation and air quality readings through the official channels of the Department of Environment, Parks and Recreation, including its Instagram account at justree.bn and website at www.env.gov.bn. The Ministry of Health will continue to monitor the current situation and provide updates to the public as necessary. For further information, members of the public may visit the Ministry of Health's website at www.moh.gov.bn or follow its official Instagram account at MOH Brunei. This message is brought to you by NDMC JASRI, Ministry of Education, Ministry of Health, and Radio Television Brunei.

0: Prayers are the pillars of the religion. Whoever deserts performing them has destroyed the religion within themselves. 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
1: والحمد لله رب العالمين. Ameen. 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To Muslim listeners in Brunei Darussalam, we wish you a pleasant morning as you perform your Fardhu Subuh prayer.